0: Goo Goo Dolls, On Radio Woodstock, Iris, Fleet Foxes, Dr. Dog, Cautious Clay with Burning Up Slow, a rarity on Radio Woodstock, The Beach Boys, Wouldn't It Be Nice, and Abraham Alexander featuring Gary Clark Jr. That one is Stay. It's Leija. It is Radio Scrabble. 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It is artists who have alliteration in their names. I've got more of that coming right up.
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Rebel Girl, as done by the Linda Lindas on Radio Woodstock, Jack Johnson and Haley Hendricks with Max Garcia Conover. How does the horse go home? It's Leja. It is Radio Scrabble. We're listening to alliterative artists. This is also conveniently a brand new song from Modest Mouse called Picking Dragon's Pockets.

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That's Sufjan Stevens, Back to Oz, a song I really, really loved when it came out and haven't listened to in a bit. It's good to hear it again. Robbie Robertson before that with Broken Arrow, and Modest Mouse picking Dragon's Pockets off of the new album An Eraser and a Maze. It's Leija, and we are listening to artists whose names are alliterative. So, we've got RR, SS coming up.

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Also a new one from Dinosaur Jr. That's called Several Got Away. Dinosaur Jr. and Band of Horses performing together at UPAC tomorrow night. You can get tickets at bardavon.org. Also Led Zeppelin before that. It's Leija. Got the Radio Woodstock Song of the Week for you right now from Portland, Oregon-based band Fruition. Oh Well.

0: Stevie Nicks on Radio Woodstock. Talk to Me. Mick G before that, which is so hard for me to say because I've been insisting for so long. It's Mick G. Honestly, I kind of like it better that way, but he's not listening to me. Mick G, Rockman. The Rolling Stones, Alton Goon. Hound Mouth with Tiger Blood. And Fruition with the Radio Woodstock Song of the Week. It's called Oh Well, their new album. Something More is coming out in August, and also in August on the 7th, they will be playing at Colony Woodstock. It's Leisure. Coming up later tonight is Too Dark for Disney with Devin, and I've got one more set of music still to come.
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0: Josiah and the Bonnevilles on Radio Woodstock. That's Hell Without the Flames. Brandi Carlile with a new single, Life on the Run. Heard from Steely Dan and St. Paul and the Broken Bones. And with that, a couple more things. This is Leija. This has been Leija hanging with you this evening. Thank you so much for hanging with me. Devin's coming right up with Too Dark for Disney.
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2: It's a feeling like a born-again teen. 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

My name's Devin. As I said, this is Too Dark for Disney, my radio program on Asheville FM, and over yonder in the Hudson Valley on Radio Woodstock. Thanks for tuning in. Thanks for what's the word when you turn knobs? Thanks for turning your knobs, if you are turning them or keeping them or not turning them, actually. Just keeping it right here if you want to stay. That's cool. If you don't want to stay, I completely understand. I'm not really going to do the thing with the obvious of the holiday quote occurring, the occurring, soon to be occurring holiday. It's not a holiday to me. Not a holiday to me. One thing I do want to celebrate that I find to be very important. It's July 3rd if you're listening in real time. That means it is Polystyrene's birthday. Polystyrene being the beautiful musician, most know her from X-Ray Specs, being the front woman of X-Ray Specs, a very important, notable leader in the feminist punk movement. So I'm going to play some of her stuff throughout the 2 hours of this existence here on this plane of radio reality. Speaking of reality, some people have really odd ones, and I don't understand those people. Well, really, I guess I'll say, will I say now? I guess I won't say anything now. Maybe I'll say it later, but I think a lot about hubris lately, commonly, and how it's really dangerous to have it. And the current leadership of the American now is steeped in hubris, lacking any dignity, nothing dignified about the situation, no empathy, no love, no care, a lot of hate, and dare I say stupidity? Maybe I'll go to prison myself. Here's Marianne Faithfull with Broken English.

0: Yeah. One, two, three.
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0: Thank you. Oh, yes. Yeah.

You're listening to Too Dark for Disney. Thanks for tuning in. Behind me there is Carlos Maria Trindade and Nuno Canavaro with The Truth off of Mr. Wallagaloo. Crass before that with Poison and a Pretty Pill. Downtown Boys with Serena off of Public Luxury, which just came out last week, their new record. It's really great. I got to see Downtown Boys and meet Downtown Boys and fall in love with Downtown Boys last week. They were the opening band for the band that I was out on the road with, and what a gift. What a big, special, beautiful, artistic gift to this planet, that band, their message. Yeah, I just want to say a little bit about the band Downtown Boys. I got to see them perform two times, and both times I was brought to tears with the spirit, passion, selflessness of the messages they were sharing with the crowds. And I think it's important, I'll also say, just to say, that all the views expressed on Too Dark for Disney are the ones of Devin, me, and do not in any way represent either Asheville FM or Radio Woodstock. They simply are representative of me as just a little simple woman on this big, complicated planet. As I was watching Downtown Boys, I don't want to say I was reminded, but I was, again, once again, invigorated to remember that speaking truth to power is immensely important and necessary for the good of the human race. And I want to say thank you to the band Downtown Boys for making a point to really focus on the collective of humanity, of freedom, of justice, of peace, of understanding, of what is right, and pointing out what is wrong. Check out their new record, Public Luxury, on Bandcamp or physically anywhere, put out by Sub Pop Records. Butthole Surfers before that with Cherub off of Psychic Powerless, Another Man's Sack. Yours Truly and Don Howland with Treetops off of Endgame, put out by In the Red. And starting this week's installment of Too Dark for Disney, Marianne Faithfull with Broken English off of Broken English. Such a cool lady. Like I said when I started the show here, July 3rd is polystyrene's birthday. Big influence of mine. She left this earthly plane at the very young age of 53 on April 25th in 2011. And she was born in 1957. And yeah, if you don't know anything about her, I can tell you a little bit. I'm going to play some of her music from X-Ray Specs, obviously. That would be what she would be most notable for, as that was her punk band in the 70s. And then I'm going to start with her first single that she released under her real name, Mari Elliott, called Silly Billy. It was a reggae track with some ska influences. And there's a really great documentary on her as well that I highly recommend you check out. That's available for, I'm sure it's available for streaming like everything seems to be. But regarding, yeah, she recorded her first demo album in 75 when she was 18. And then in 1976, her first single under her real name, as I said. And then in, when was it? I don't know the date, but I do know that after she went to a Sex Pistols show, she was inspired to put an ad out in music publications for, quote, young punks who want to stick together, end quote, to form a band, which then became X-Ray Specs from that ad. And
Then X-Ray Spectz broke up in 79, and Polystyrene recorded a solo album called Translucence in 1980, which is quite beautiful and quite different than the punky Polystyrene aspect of what we would know. So I'm going to play for you her first single that she released called Silly Billy. Thanks for tuning in. This is Too Dark for Disney.

Hi, I'm John Langford from the Mekons and the Wake Up Brothers, and you are listening to Too Dark for Disney on Asheville FM. And Radio Woodstock. Now do another one. Oh.

Are you okay? Are you okay? Just checking in. This is Too Dark for Disney. Thanks for tuning in. That was Dead Boys with Down in Flames. They were really claiming to be down in flames. And that's what it sounded like to me. Before that, the Mekons with Where Were You, one of my favorite songs of all time. And then before that, X-Ray Specs with Obsessed With You, Polystyrene with Skydive off of her solo record Translucence, and Polystyrene's first single, Silly Billy, before that, which was a 45 here on Too Dark for Disney. I wanted to play, do you guys want to hear this thing that I heard that you might want to hear that I should put on the radio maybe because I have the, what was that? Because I have the, what was that? Did you hear that? I don't even know, but it frightened me that I have the, okay, whoa. So let me just delete, roll back, try to make do with my lack of efficient understanding of reality and what is. But do you guys want to hear this? It's crazy. Let's do it. Let's just do it. So I saw this yesterday and I just thought, weird. This is the leader of our free country talking.

0: Let me understand if you can understand, because I would love to understand more things that I just can't seem to wrap my mind around. This is making no sense to me. Here it is for you.
1: As I see my two beautiful sons sitting there, I think I'm going to give one to myself, one to them, and we'll have a threesome, okay? I'll pick out one of the two. I'll give them the Congressional Medal of Honor for something. For their genius at hunting. And I'll get one for taking on Russia, Russia, Russia, or something. And we'll have a third. As I see my two beautiful sons sitting there, I think I'm going to give one to myself, one to them, and we'll have a threesome, okay? I'll pick out one of the two. I'll give them the Congressional Medal of Honor for something. For their genius at hunting. And I'll get one for taking on Russia, Russia, Russia, or something.
2: What planet is it? What is this? What is this? What has this? What is going? What? I'm sorry. What? And the laughing. What? I can't. Do you? Can someone please? Please?

Yeah. Cheeks with High List to Die List off of Cheeks. Gotta Bring Her Down. And Chrome before that with Zero Time off of Half Machine Lip Moves. This is Too Dark for Disney. Working, doing the work that I must do to live in this society in America. This real stressful existence of late stage capitalism and late stage patriarchal situations regarding the format. The code, recoding perhaps, yes, indeed, must recode, reformat, change it up, maybe, just, not maybe, definitely, just smash it, change it, move it, shake it. I just want everyone to be and feel sexier and better in existence, because it's possible. It's so possible, and how much more fun it would be to be surrounded by, or maybe even governed by, let's say, love instead of hate. How would that feel? Pretty good, I presume. I'm just guessing. I don't know. You know, what do I know? As I mentioned, this is Too Dark for Disney. My name's Devin. This is my show. Thanks a lot for tuning in if you're here. And I'm going to play a song for you called I'm Sorry. I'm such a weenie.

0: 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Love thy neighbor, respect your mother. You know, Bible thing. It's not that hard to understand. Hey, mother! I love you and that. Carried me in your womb for 9 months, clothed me, bathed me, fed me. But that's a silk shirt. Hand wash only. Get with the program, please.
1: The world, according to your mom, doing the washing. 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Your mom does the washing. You pay her $1. You get her to do your mate's washing. Your mate pays you $50. Communism. Your mom does the washing. You do the washing. 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Socialism. Your mom does the washing. You do the cooking. Everybody is happy in theory. 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Your mom does the washing and pays you tax. Colonialism. You barge into your mom's room, claim you discovered your mom's room, dump all your dirty clothes on the floor. Fascism. Your mom does the washing, and you are obsessed with her nose. Liberalism. You watch your mom do the washing and you feel really, really bad. Something must be done, you say. Something may or may not get done. Libertarianism. Your mom does the washing. You believe you did the washing.

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You tell her how best to do the washing. You have never done the washing. Same-sex marriage. 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There's a 70% chance you will do the washing on Saturday night. Come Sunday morning, it was 100% done by your mom. Africanism. You go to Benny's house. 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
1: If you kick every Latino out of this country, then who is going to be cleaning your toilet, Donald Trump?
0: Male feminism. That one time I did the washing, I told everybody I did the washing. I blogged about it, bragged about it, took a selfie, Insta story, went on TV, won an Oscar, went on Fortnite, did a dance. I am an ally. Hashtag me too. Egalitarianism. That one time you did the washing is proof it's all equal. No one needs feminism anymore. Hip hop. Every day I'm hustling. Every day I'm hustling. When I bring the basket, mama puts the washing in. Narcissism. 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Surrealism. The washing does your mom.

That is a very fun drum, if you ask me. A captivating drum, I must say. You're listening to Too Dark for Disney, if you can hear my voice. Papa, can you hear me? Just kidding. I would never ask or call my dad that, or ask him that. The Flesh Eaters with Buried Treasure was what you just heard. Suicide Commandos before that with Mark, He's a Terror. New York Dolls with Lonely Planet Boy. Joshua Idahin with a brilliant, brilliant, brilliant, brilliant, in my little opinion, song, Mum Does the Washing, which was a single put out by Heavenly Recordings. Death with Politicians in My Eyes off of For the World to See, and Jill Croson with I'm Sorry I'm Such a Weenie off of I Really Want to Bomb You, 1972 to 1984 collection. Thanks for tuning in. As I said, this is Too Dark for Disney. My name's Devin. This is my show. Hope you dig it. Got about half an hour left here, and I'm just gonna keep playing music for you. I can't decide. I've got this recording of me singing the something. What's that? Proud to Be an American? Is that name the name of the song? Is that the name of the song? Proud to Be an American? What a weird world this is. This is such a weird place. I have a recording of me singing it when I was 4 years old. It's pretty terrible, but like in a abrasive way. So I'm trying to figure out if I want to throw that out into the cosmos here on this microphone, on this radio microphone, just blast it out into space. The aliens could like it. I don't know who else would like it. I mean, I really don't know if anybody would like it, but I don't think the point is to like it. You know what I mean? Do you know what I'm saying? Thanks for tuning in. Here's Elvis Costello with My Mood Swings.

D-E-V-O. With Beautiful World off of New Traditionalists is what you just heard. Somebody said to me the other day when I was selling merch at a show, they said they didn't like Devo, and I just really didn't understand. And I think I turned them around. I think that they are going to reconsider that. I think if you don't like Devo, maybe you can reconsider that and just kind of like expand the mind a little bit, the intellect a little bit, maybe just kind of try another dose, you know? Just see again if maybe it sticks with ya. Before that, Negative Land with Christianity is Stupid off of Escape from Noise. The Cramps with I'm Cramped off of Songs the Lord Taught Us. X-Ray Specs with I'm a Poser off of Germ-Free Adolescence. Happy birthday to Polystyrene today. Hope she's having a lovely time all the time, wherever she is, spreading light and beauty, as she would only likely do. The Wild Angels, which is a girl group from the 60s, New York, with Lonely Evening Blues off of a compilation called New York Garage, Girl Garage Groups of the 60s. And Elvis Costello with My Mood Swings started that last little set of Too Dark for Disney for the week. Thanks for having your radio on. Thanks for tuning in. This has been Too Dark for Disney. My name's Devin. I'll be back next week here on Asheville FM and over there on Radio Woodstock. I've got one more song for you. I consider it to be a legitimate banger, as they say, a brilliant song. It's long. The message is good. Something to consider, perhaps, for yourself. Good Name is what it's called. And he's asking an important question, William Onyebar is. Stay safe out there, please. Consider the children, consider the animals. Stay safe out there. Ciao, ciao.

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0: Radio Woodstock 100.1. Phoebe Bridgers. Maybe you used to see her busking at the Pasadena Farmers Market. Now this year, maybe you'll see one of the three sold-out nights at Barclays Center in Brooklyn in September. It's 68 degrees. Is it 68 degrees? Yeah, right now, 6 o'clock in the morning, WDST News. 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Nail it right the first time.
1: AP News, I'm Marcela Sanchez. Democrats in Maine say hundreds of delegates will gather for a convention to pick a new Senate candidate. Progressive nominee Graham Plantner says he'll withdraw from the race following a sexual assault allegation. Under state law, Democrats need to choose a replacement by July 27th. The new nominee will have less than 4 months before facing longtime Republican Senator Susan Collins in the general election. In Utah, lawyers for the man accused of killing conservative activist Charlie Kirk are expected to call a final witness today. A judge is deciding whether prosecutors have enough evidence to put Tyler Robinson on trial on a charge of aggravated murder. Robinson's defense is trying to raise questions about the reliability of the evidence. Meanwhile, people are still camping out for a chance to get a seat inside the courtroom for the preliminary hearing. The AP's Lisa Dwyer has more.
2: The preliminary hearing for Tyler Robinson, the suspect charged with killing conservative activist Charlie Kirk, has attracted intense attention both nationally and internationally. As prosecutors look to make their case to bring Robinson to trial, people wait overnight outside the court, sleeping in folding chairs or on the floor, in hopes of getting one of the coveted 14 public wristbands required for entering the courtroom. Chris Palmer, the court's director of security, warns.
3: Camping equipment, things like that, is probably going to have to not happen anymore.
2: And there's no jumping in line or saving places. Once inside, there are more rules. Salt Lake City resident Billy Webb says she's not deterred.
4: Showed up at 3 a.m. today for this one. Still did not get in. I was 16th, and there's 14 spots. So I will be camping all night here today, probably 12 hours.
2: I'm Lisa Dwyer.
1: World shares mostly advanced while oil prices slipped. This is AP News. AP correspondent Ed Donahue reports on the death of a chart-topping singer.
5: Singer Bonnie Tyler has died. She was 75. The gravelly-voiced singer from Wales was best known for her song Total Eclipse of the Heart.
6: There's nothing I can do, a total eclipse of the heart.
5: Bonnie Tyler spoke to the AP in 2015.
7: I love singing it. I never get tired of singing it. And people, when that starts, you know, the intro, everybody's like, yeah!
5: Total Eclipse of the Heart has had more than a billion streams. Bonnie Tyler was hospitalized in Portugal in May for emergency surgery and placed in an induced coma. Tyler earned 3 Grammy nominations and represented Britain at Eurovision in 2013. Her career took off with hits like It's a Heartache. I'm Ed Donahue.
1: 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I'm Marcela Sanchez, AP News.
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2: Ben Rice homered twice. Yankees beat the Rays 12-4. Mets beat the Royals. They have won four of the last five games they have played. Yanks in Washington this weekend, then the All-Star break. Mets host the Red Sox tonight. Tickets as low as $18. At the World Cup, France over Morocco. Spain against Belgium this afternoon. Wimbledon, Noskova, and Makova advance. They'll play in the championship game tomorrow. Men's semis today. Djokovic, Sinner at 10:30. Ferry, Zverev at 8:30 this morning. Clouds and mid to upper 80s today. 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Nail it right the first time. Partly cloudy, mid-60s tonight, sunny and 83 tomorrow, sun and mid-80s again on Sunday. We're live from the old church on Highway 28. Ring the bell. Start us up on a Friday morning. Getaway day. Let's go to Tennessee this morning in the breakfast lounge. This is Gasoline Lollipops. Radio Woodstock.

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Spending a little time in Tennessee this morning. This is Cage the Elephant, brand new one called Beaches in Tennessee.

0: 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Jenna Nichols. Lost my gal from Memphis. Jenna was here yesterday hanging out with Asia, and she's going to do the benefit for the Clearwater tomorrow night at the local in Sarbides, raising funds for the sloop and all the wonderful things, the educational things, environmental action that they take. Clearwater.org, the local, Sarbides.com for tickets to the show. 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Go to the concert. Take a sail. This month they'll be in Hudson and in Kingston. Then they'll put the boat up for the rest of the summer. Brand new Cage the Elephant, Beaches in Tennessee. Chris Stapleton, The Midnight Train to Memphis from Saturday Night Live. And Gasoline Lollipops with Tennessee Nights. A little time in Tennessee in the breakfast lounge this morning. Steven Sanchez, Pretenders, coming up.
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0: Radio Woodstock 100.1 Pretenders. And Steven Sanchez and Gatine just got the new Rolling Stones album, Foreign Tongues. It's out today. We'll get to some of that. There's a Chuck Berry cover, which is nice. There's an Amy Winehouse cover on the new record. We'll get to some of that in a bit. It's 69 degrees at 6:30. 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
1: AP Sports, I'm Donna Water. In Major League Baseball, Texas beat Los Angeles 7-6 after the Rangers blew a 5-run lead. The Boston Red Sox beat the Chicago White Sox 2-1. Caleb Durbin hit a 2-run homer to help the Red Sox achieve their 6th consecutive victory. The Mets beat the Royals 7-3. The Orioles beat the Cubs 3-2. Jeremiah Jackson hit a 2-run double in the bottom of the 8th inning. Munetaki Murakami is expected to return to the slumping Chicago White Sox tonight after being sidelined by a strained right hamstring. The World Cup quarterfinals began with France beating Morocco 2-0. France will play either Spain or Belgium in the semifinals. And at Wimbledon, top-ranked and defending champion Yannick Sinner plays 7-time Wimbledon winner Novak Djokovic, and French Open champion Alexander Zverev meets British wildcard Arthur Ferry in the semifinals. I'm Donna Water, AP Sports.
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0: Radio Woodstock 100.1. Clouds and mid-upper 80s today with a chance of just a slight chance of a storm later. But nice tomorrow and Sunday, sun in mid-80s this weekend. The new Rolling Stones record is out today, Foreign Tongues. And the last song on the record is a Chuck Berry cover. I think the last out, Hackney Diamonds. Was it Hackney Diamonds? The last song was Muddy Waters. Tune? Was that it? Or was it the album before? I don't know. Memories of Swinging Door, right? So this is a Chuck Berry cover. Beautiful Delilah, The Rolling Stones, Radio Woodstock.
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That's Sand and Beautiful Delilah. The Rolling Stones from Foreign Tongues. A new record is out today. Tomorrow night, Dan Near will play that for you. Dan Near with Mick Jagger, Keith Richards, Ron Wood talking about the new record. 10 o'clock tomorrow night on Radio Woodstock.

0: Joan Osborne, Radio Woodstock 100.1, and The Sincere's Did You Know? 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

15 for a day. Then I guess she had to crash. 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I said, hey babe, take a walk on the wild side. I said, hey honey.

0: true story. 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Walk on the Wild Side. Adrian Quesada with Abraham Alexander, Like a Bird. Eugene, new one from Jim James on the way. Presidential trivia on the Van Cleek Tire Clue coming up. It's 70 degrees, 7:01 WDST News Time.
1: AP News, I'm Marcela Sanchez. In Texas, U.S. Representative Silvia Garcia says the man fatally shot by an Immigration and Customs Enforcement officer was not the intended target during an operation in Houston. Lorenzo Salgado Araujo was a Mexican national who had lived in the U.S. for decades. He was killed Tuesday while driving his construction crew to a job site. His death set off protests in Houston and prompted Democrats and Salgado Araujo's family to call for an independent investigation. The shooting has also increased tensions over immigration between the U.S. and Mexico. The AP's Donahue has more.
2: Mexico plans to request criminal charges over the deaths of 17 Mexicans in ICE custody or during immigration operations under the Trump administration.
3: Podemos ser omisos.
2: Mexican President Claudia Sheinbaum says we cannot turn a blind eye to the Mexicans who have died during ICE operations or who are or were detained in these detention centers, which are operated by private companies contracted by ICE. The request, which carries no legal weight, will be submitted to state prosecutors and the Justice Department. It will be accompanied by civil lawsuits against the companies that operate the detention centers. Sheinbaum said Mexico decided to escalate its complaints after an ICE agent killed Mexican citizen Lorenzo Salgado Araujo in Houston this week.
1: Democrats in Maine say hundreds of delegates will gather for a convention to pick a new Senate candidate. Progressive nominee Graham Plattner announced he was withdrawing from the race after a sexual assault allegation. Authorities say a wildfire in southern Spain has killed at least 11 people. About 150 firefighters are battling the fire while soaring temperatures grip much of the country. This is AP News. Wally Funk, an aviation pioneer who was the oldest woman to launch into space, has died. The AP's Lisa Dwyer has more.
4: Funk was one of 13 female pilots who went through the same tests as NASA's all-male astronaut corps in the early 1960s, but never made it into space. In 2021, she got her chance aboard Amazon founder Jeff Bezos' Blue Origin rocket.
5: I felt great.
4: At the time, the 82-year-old was the oldest person to go into space.
5: I was just laying down, and I was going into space. And I want to thank you, sweetheart, because you made it possible for me. I've been waiting a long time to finally get it up there.
4: In a post on X, Blue Origin said that they were humbled to be a part of her journey. I'm Lisa Dwyer.
1: Funk was 87. I'm Marcela Sanchez, AP News.
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0: Ben Rice homered twice. Yankees beat the Rays. Mets beat the Royals. Yankees in Washington this weekend. Mets host the Red Sox. France beat Morocco in the World Cup. Spain, Belgium, 3 o'clock today. 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They'll play in the championship tomorrow. Men's semis today. Djokovic, Sinner at 10:30. Theory and Zverev at 8:30. Partly sunny, partly cloudy. Mostly sunny, mostly cloudy today. 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Nail it right the first time. Slight chance of a storm later. Partly cloudy, mid-60s tonight. Sun and mid-80s Saturday and Sunday. Headline of the week so far this week. I saw this yesterday in the Times Union. Beaver bites two on Lake George. Bitten by a beaver. Watch your beavers. You're going to Lake George this weekend. Brand new one from Jim James. Jim with a new, from My Morning Jacket, new solo record on the way. This is Come Again. Radio Woodstock.

0: The summer girl, just in time. Hi, I'm Radio Woodstock 100.1 and Hendrix and new Jim James and Gatine. Thankfully, Tire Clue. In about 15 minutes, we'll do some presidential trivia today. Later, we'll give away some Dave Matthews tickets for the show next weekend at SPAC. New music from a great country band called the Rolling Stones next.
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0: 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Rolling Stones' new record, Foreign Tongues, is out today. 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

0: 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Rolling Stones, Ringing Hollow, Foreign Tongues, a new record, Saturday night, 10 o'clock. 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Van Cleek Tire Clue in a moment. 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
1: I'm Marcela Sanchez with an AP News Minute. In Utah, lawyers for the man accused of killing Charlie Kirk are expected to call a final witness today. Tyler Robinson's defense is trying to raise questions about the reliability of the evidence. A judge is deciding whether prosecutors have enough evidence to put Robinson on trial on a charge of aggravated murder. Authorities say a wildfire in southern Spain has killed at least 11 people. Several victims of the fire in Almeria were found inside burnt-out vehicles. About 150 firefighters are battling the fire while soaring temperatures grip much of the country. The European Union is accusing Meta of breaching its social media law by designing Facebook and Instagram to get users hooked. The EU is now demanding it disable key addictive features like infinite scrolling. I'm Marcela Sanchez.
0: Thanks, Marcela. Yanks won at Tampa Bay. Mets beat the Royals. Yankees in Washington this weekend. Red Sox at the Mets, City Field. Tickets as low as $18 tonight. At Wimbledon, Nuskova, Mikova advance. They'll play in the championship tomorrow. Men's semis today. France beat Morocco in the World Cup. Spain, Belgium, 3 o'clock this afternoon. Sun and clouds in mid to upper 80s today. Sunny in mid 80s Saturday and Sunday. 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Route 9W, Lake Katrine. 10th of July, happy birthday, Mavis Staples, Arlo Guthrie, Bella Fleck, Imelda May, Nikola Tesla, born on this day, 1856. Presidential trivia today, what state has had the most presidents? That's the Van Cleek Tire Clue. 845-679-WDST. What state has had the most presidents?
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0: 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What state has had the most presidents? 845-679 WDST. DST.
6: Massachusetts?
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1: Wake up again in an old motel. Is it somewhere different? I can't tell.

0: Sierra Farrell, Radio Woodstock, 100.1. American Dreamin'. And Marcus King, Virginia. Virginia has had the most presidents, 8 so far. Ohio has had 7. And New York has had 5. Including 3 good ones. That's the answer on the Van Cleek Tire Clue. Virginia. B-52s, Obong JR, new one from the Womack Sisters coming. We got Dave Matthews tickets to give away in just a little bit. 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

0: Radio Woodstock 100.1. The Womack sisters from the legendary Womack family. That's Chauffeur, B-52s, and Obong JR, and Gatine. More from the new Rolling Stones record coming up in just a little bit. 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
1: AP News, I'm Marcela Sanchez. A series of mysterious unclaimed airstrikes that hit southern Iran are raising questions about who else may be targeting the Islamic Republic. The strikes came after the U.S. said it had finished its attacks and happened yesterday, just as Iran prepared to bury the late Supreme Leader Ayatollah Ali Khamenei. Iran has not directly blamed anyone, but one lawmaker warned the United Arab Emirates over allegedly providing support to the U.S. in its campaign against Iran. Eight men have been indicted on murder and terrorism conspiracy charges for their alleged roles in a planned drone and sniper attack on the UFC cage fighting show staged at the White House in June. Spanish authorities say a wildfire has killed at least 11 people in Almeria in southeastern Spain as soaring temperatures gripped much of the country. The AP's Karen Shamas has more.
2: Some 150 firefighters were battling the blaze, and 220 soldiers from a military emergency unit had been deployed. Local media reported that several victims of the fire were found inside burnt-out vehicles. Authorities have not confirmed the cause of the fire, but said people who called to report it also said that a fallen power line had sparked a blaze that spread rapidly into a nearby forest. Spain has battled frequent and severe heat waves in recent years, and this June, record temperatures in the country led to over 1,000 excess heat-related deaths. I'm Karen Chamas.
1: France beat Morocco 2-0 yesterday. The team is headed back to the semifinals for the third straight World Cup tournament. More stories at apnews.com. This is AP News. South Florida's Palm Beach Airport has changed its name to the President Donald J. Trump International Airport. The three-letter airport code will change from PBI to DJT on August 18th. AP correspondent Donna Warder reports on the effect Trump administration cuts in aid have had on women's organizations throughout the world.
3: The UN agency focusing on women says at least 1 million women have lost access to humanitarian and other critical support because of budget cuts over the last 18 months. UN Women spoke to 855 women's organizations in 52 countries. They say that since the Trump administration took office in January 2025 and began cutbacks in foreign aid, they can't meet current levels of need anymore. The U.S. was the UN's biggest donor. I'm Donna Warder.
1: 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I'm Marcela Sanchez, AP News.
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0: Yankees win. They beat the Rays 12-4. Mets beat the Royals 7-3. Mets and Yankees both won on the same day. Yanks in Washington this weekend. Mets host the Red Sox, and then it's the All-Star break. At Wimbledon, Mukova knocked out Coco Gauff in a tiebreaker. She'll face Naskova in the championship game tomorrow. Men's semis today. In the WNBA, Indiana rallied past Phoenix. Fever without Caitlin Clark. Kelsey Mitchell had 29. Atlanta, Las Vegas won. Liberty at Minnesota tomorrow afternoon. Partly sunny, mid to upper 80s today. 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Nail it right the first time. About a 5% chance of a tiny storm this evening. Partly cloudy, mid 40s tonight. Sun and mid 80s on Saturday and Sunday. The new Rolling Stones album is out today, Foreign Tongues. Mick Jagger in a recent interview with the New Musical Express said, hey, maybe they'll hit the road.
8: So does that mean we haven't seen the last of the Rolling Stones?
9: Well, hopefully not. I mean, you know, I don't know. I want to do shows, definitely want to do shows. I don't think it'll be shows this year, but I hope to do some next year for the Stones.
8: Why not this year? Because the press was saying that it was because Keith couldn't commit.
9: Keith couldn't commit and he wasn't feeling so great about touring and everything.
8: Yeah.
9: Which leads you on to the question of residences, for instance. Very much in the news at one point.
8: Well, like a Vegas residency.
9: But, you know, like people doing, you know, like Harry Styles doing.
8: Oh, I see.
9: I mean, he's still touring. But I still said to people, well, he's still touring, though. He's not just staying in one place. He's doing, like, you know, Amsterdam, London, New York, you know. That's still touring.
8: We are going to get live dates next year, hopefully.
9: Hopefully.
8: Yeah. Like the UK, or you don't
9: know? I don't know. I haven't got that far. I'll let you know when I know.
0: Foreign Tongues out today. This is the Rolling Stones covering Amy Winehouse, Mick Jagger on harmonica.

0: Radio Woodstock 100.1. Pokey Lafarge. Rent Money is the new record. That's the thing. Pokey be coming around to Kingston in November, playing at Assembly November 13th. Neil Young and the Rolling Stones, You Know I'm No Good, the Amy Winehouse song from Foreign Tongues, the new record. That's out today. Tomorrow night, Dan Near will be joined by Mick Jagger and Keith Richards and Ronnie Wood talking about the new record and playing new songs. 10 o'clock tomorrow night, Foreign Tongues, the Rolling Stones. Neil Ratner with the Medical Minute in just a moment. Then we'll give away some tickets to see the Dave Matthews Band.
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6: 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The best protection against sun damage is to shield yourself from the sun's rays entirely, but that's rarely practical. And even with good sunglasses, a wide-brimmed hat, and special protective clothing, you still need sunscreen. The American Academy of Dermatology recommends using any non-expired sunscreen labeled broad spectrum, which means it protects against both UVA and UVB rays with an SPF of 30 or higher. It takes about 1 liquid ounce of sunscreen to properly cover most adult bodies. Researchers have reported that the ears and the tops of the feet typically receive the worst sunscreen protection. It's best to apply sunscreen before you head into the sun, at least 15 to 30 minutes prior to sun exposure, and reapply after you've been in the water, after any sweat-inducing activity, or after 1 to 2 hours. This has been Neil Ratner, Rock Doc, with a Medical Minute.
0: 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Dave Matthews Band next weekend at SPAC, and I got a pair for the Friday night show. 845-679-WDST. It's July 17th, 1 week from tonight. 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

Stevie Nicks, Radio Woodstock, 100.1. Congratulations, Spencer in Kingston. Won tickets for the Dave Matthews Show next Friday at SPAC. There's two nights next weekend. Asia has more of those tickets to give away. Justin has some this afternoon. And you can win a pair this week at RadioWoodstock.com. 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

0: 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Now, WDST News brought to you by the law firm of Minetti & Minetti. If you're hurt on a bike, call Alex and Mike, 845-6000.
1: From around the world, these are the AP International News headlines. U.S. strikes on Iran Thursday have threatened an interim deal intended to help end the U.S.-Israeli war with Iran. Iran responded to the U.S. attack with strikes on U.S.-allied Middle Eastern countries such as Bahrain, Kuwait, and Qatar. Former crew members of a Thai cargo ship in the Strait of Hormuz in March have filed a lawsuit against the vessel's operator, saying their lives were unnecessarily endangered by sailing through the risky area. Spanish authorities say a wildfire has killed at least 11 people in southeastern Spain as hundreds of military personnel and firefighters were deployed to fight the blaze. A powerful typhoon known as Bavi is heading towards China's east coast. It's the latest in a series of deadly storms that have claimed 50 lives this week in other parts of the country. I'm Karen Shamas.
2: My name is John Sohn. Last October, I was out riding my Harley-Davidson when a truck made a left turn directly in front of me without warning. I hit it broadside and was thrown from my bike. I was airlifted to the hospital with multiple traumatic injuries and spent a month fighting to recover. When I woke up, I told my wife, "We need an attorney." 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

0: Mountjoy and Gigi Perez, Radio Woodstock 100.1, Beatles, and Jesse Wells, and Gatine. 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

0: Ramones, Radio Woodstock 100.1. 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
1: AP News, I'm Marcela Sanchez. A series of unclaimed airstrikes hit southern Iran after the U.S. said it had completed its attacks, raising questions of who else may be targeting the Islamic Republic. The strikes happened yesterday just as Iran prepared to bury the late Supreme Leader Ayatollah Ali Khamenei. The AP's Karen Shamas has more on the exchange of fire between the U.S. and Iran yesterday.
2: The exchange of fire was a continuation from Wednesday and seemed to escalate Thursday as an Iranian official accused the U.S. of launching an airstrike near its solar nuclear power plant. Videos posted on social media showed explosions, smoke, and damage in several areas around Iran. The 2 days of American airstrikes have killed at least 14 people and wounded scores more, according to Iranian health officials. Iranian state TV said the country's paramilitary Revolutionary Guard fired missiles at a U.S. base in Jordan. I'm Karen Shamas.
1: In Utah, lawyers for the man accused of killing Charlie Kirk are expected to call a final witness today. Tyler Robinson's defense is trying to raise questions about the reliability of the evidence. A judge is deciding whether prosecutors have enough evidence to put Robinson on trial on a charge of aggravated murder. The European Union is accusing Meta of breaching its social media law by designing Facebook and Instagram to get users hooked. The EU is demanding Meta disable key addictive features like infinite scrolling. Wall Street was mixed and oil prices swung between small gains and losses after a series of mysterious airstrikes hit Iran. More stories at apnews.com. This is AP News.
3: AP Sports, I'm Donna Warder. In Major League Baseball, Texas beat Los Angeles 7-6 after the Rangers blew a 5-run lead. The Boston Red Sox beat the Chicago White Sox 2-1. Caleb Durbin hit a 2-run homer to help the Red Sox achieve their 6th consecutive victory. The Mets beat the Royals 7-3. The Orioles beat the Cubs 3-2. Jeremiah Jackson hit a 2-run double in the bottom of the 8th inning. Munetaki Murakami is expected to return to the slumping Chicago White Sox tonight after being sidelined by a strained right hamstring. The World Cup quarterfinals began with France beating Morocco 2-0. France will play either Spain or Belgium in the semifinals. And at Wimbledon, top-ranked and defending champion Yannick Sinner plays 7-time Wimbledon winner Novak Djokovic, and French Open champion Alexander Zverev meets British wildcard Arthur Ferry in the semifinals. I'm Donna Warder, AP Sports.
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0: At the World Cup, Spain, Belgium, today, 3 o'clock, SoFi Stadium in California. 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Yankees are in Washington this weekend. Mets host the Red Sox. Then it's the All-Star break. Home Run Derby Monday. 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WNBA Indiana rallied past Phoenix without Caitlin Clark last night. Liberty at Minnesota tomorrow. Sun and clouds, mid-80s today. 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Partly cloudy, mid-60s tonight. Sun, mid-80s Saturday and Sunday. 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
1: 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I got time for a couple more, then Asia is going to be here with the 10 at 10, the Strokes and the Stones next.
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Another one from the new Stones record. This is a bit of a rocker called Hit Me in the Head.

0: Black Keys, Radio Woodstock 100.1, Rolling Stones. Hit Me in the Head, Foreign Tongues, the new record is out today. Tomorrow night, Dan Near is going to be joined by Mick Jagger and Keith Richards and Ron Wood talking about the new record and playing a bunch of songs from the new album. That's Saturday night, 10 o'clock.
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0: That's Death Cab for Cutie. 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Asia is coming right up with the 10 at 10. She's got more tickets for the Dave Matthews Band shows. It's back. Justin has more later this afternoon, too. Oh, I'll probably see you back around here next week. Spread out. Spread love.
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0: 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A brand new one from Rhiannon Giddens with Carolina Rain. We heard from the Rolling Stones, who have a new album out today and a special airing tomorrow night at 10 p.m. with Dan Near narrating and also interviewing Mick Jagger, Ron, Keith. They're all going to be talking about the new album, behind the scenes looks of the new record, Foreign Tongues, right here on Radio Woodstock at 10 p.m. St. Paul and the Broken Bones, we heard Sugar, a new one from Devin Gilfillian with Black Dog Rabbit Hole, Hendrix, Masha Mergia with Get Down, His Golden Messenger, The Allergies, Cool as Shaker, It's Asia, Good Morning, and Happy Friday. You did it. You made it through another week. Beautiful weekend to look forward to. And today, in 1938, Howard Hughes set a world record by flying around the globe in just 91 hours. So I thought we'd take it to the lunch lounge. We're going to have our very own musical trip around the planet with your song requests that have a foreign language or a city or a country or a rhythm that makes you feel like you landed somewhere new. What songs belong on our musical world tour? 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We'll get to those at noon. Plus, we'll hear from the heavy Goose, also David Gray and the Lumineers.
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0: 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Talking Heads, Cross-Eyed and Painless on Radio Woodstock 100.1. The Heavy with Feel, L. Michael's Affair, Never Be Another You. It's Asia, good morning. Checking in on our Hudson Valley weather. 77 right now here in Woodstock. 84 is the high for today. Partly cloudy this morning. Cloudy this afternoon. Stray shower or thunderstorm are possible. Partly cloudy tonight with a low of 64 and cloudy tomorrow with a high of 82. 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

0: Radio Woodstock 100.1, a new one from Wishy with Lovesick, The Plimsolls and Goose, Good Times, End Times. And today in the Lunch Lounge, we're going around the world. It was this day in 1938 that Howard Hughes circled the globe in a record-breaking 91 hours. And we're taking the scenic route today in the Lunch Lounge with your musical passport and song requests with a foreign language or a city or a country in the title or a sound that instantly transports you somewhere else. You're going to let us know where we're headed today. 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

Radio Woodstock 100.1, Kiss Me on the Bus from The Replacements and Gorillaz with Sparks, The Happy Dictator. And I have your song of the week. 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And this month it was Fruition with their new tune, Oh Well. They're gearing up for a new album release headed to the Colony in Woodstock next month. Here is your song of the week from Fruition on Radio Woodstock.

0: 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Checking in on what's happening outside, 78 right now here in Woodstock, 83 is the high for today. Mix of sun and clouds, cloudy this afternoon, partly cloudy tonight and overnight with a low of 64. And tomorrow looks like a mix of sun and clouds with a high of 82. 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

0: 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Moby in This World and Brandi Carlile with a new one, Life on the Run. Lucy Dacus is headed to UPAC on July 22nd for a completely sold out show, but Radio Woodstock wants you to get in the door. 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

0: Yeah, we're starting the weekend a little early. Sophie Tucker with Drinky on Radio Woodstock 100.1. Dave Edmonds and Bo Diddley. Who do you love? 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

0: Radio Woodstock 100.1, Josiah and the Bonnevilles with Hell Without the Flames. We heard from Kingston's own Al Olander with Spring Fever, who is headed to the Bard Summerscape Spiegel Tent on August 1st. 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

0: New from Australia, Grace Cummings with I'm Not Crazy. New album Blood Horse comes out next month. It's Asia. 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Checking in on our weather forecast, 78 right now here in Woodstock, mix of sun and clouds. Cloudy this afternoon, partly cloudy tonight with a low of 64, and it looks like a mix of sun and clouds tomorrow with a high of 82. 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And coming up next, we have a lunch lounge where we are going around the world with your song requests. 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
1: AP News, I'm Ed Donahue. President Trump is again saying Iran wants to talk about ending the war after days of strikes. The AP's Sagar Magani is at the White House.
2: On social media, the president writes Tehran asked to keep talking, and his administration agreed just 2 days ago.
3: I'm not sure I want to make a deal with him. We can play games, but I'm not sure I want to make a deal. Let's just finish the job.
2: This morning, he says the U.S. has told Iran in no uncertain terms the ceasefire is over. It's unclear how productive more talks aimed at ending the war can be, given the Strait of Hormuz's uncertain status, and that more attacks could undermine any commitments made during negotiations. Sagar Magani at the White House.
1: President Trump is refusing to sign a sweeping housing affordability bill. Without his signature, it automatically becomes law today. The refusal is in protest of Congress not approving a strict voter ID bill that lacks support to pass. The president talked about it on Air Force One as he returned from the NATO summit.
4: Not that I dislike it. I dislike the fact that people aren't voting for voter ID with a picture. How could you not vote for voter ID? And by the way, the public wants it 94%.
1: The president has called the housing bill a yawn and so unimportant compared to the voting bill. This is the last day in Utah in a week-long preliminary hearing in the killing of conservative activist Charlie Kirk. Prosecutors aim to show they have enough evidence against Tyler Robinson to proceed to a trial. FIFA has nearly 1,200 Category 2 tickets priced on sale for the World Cup final a week from Sunday at MetLife Stadium in the New Jersey Meadowlands. The price per ticket, $7,380. Some lower deck tickets are available, too, for between $19,000 and $32,000. This is AP News.
5: I'm Seth Sutel, and this is Markets in a Minute. Stocks and oil prices are drifting towards a quiet finish of the week following some fireworks over the past couple days. The S&P 500 was bouncing between small gains and losses in the first hour of trading Friday. The Dow was up 54 points. That's about a tenth of a percent. The Nasdaq Composite was down 0.3%. Oil prices were also relatively steady. Traders have been trying to anticipate how long the resumption of strikes between the U.S. and Iran will affect the flow of crude coming from the Persian Gulf region. Treasury yields edged higher in the bond market. The yield on the 10-year Treasury rose to 4.56%. Seth Sutel, New York.
1: Hong Kong has relaxed a decade-old rule allowing dogs in over 900 approved restaurants. Since 1994, only guide dogs and those on duty were allowed. Dog owners are even attending dog dining etiquette workshops to prepare. I'm Ed Donahue, AP News.
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7: Hi, this is Brian Donahue from the Inquiring Minds Bookstore. 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
0: 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Howard Hughes made history on this day in 1938 by flying around the world in just 91 hours. So I thought we would take a musical trip around the globe, whether it's a song in another language, one that mentions a city or country, or simply has an international vibe. We're mixing it up in today's Lunch Lounge.

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Anumuna, CCAO, Yasa Makosa. Amuna Yeye, Koma, Samakosa.

0: 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We're in the lunch lounge with your song requests. Spinning songs that travel, foreign language tracks, cities, countries, and the lyrics or title or rhythms that just bring the sounds of another corner of the world. With Manu Dibango from Cameroon from 1972 with Soul Makossa for Leo on Facebook. We heard Paul Simon, Can't Run But. The African instrumentation in that tune just brings you to another place for David B. I know Darlene and Donna and Greg also wanted to hear some Paul Simon. Lucy Dacus with a rendition of La Vie en Rose for Amelia in Red Hook. I know John B. wanted to hear a version of that tune. Connie in Kingston and Benjamin. We heard Three Dog Night, Never Been to Spain for Kenneth V in Poughkeepsie, and the Beatles with Michelle for Eleanor on email, for Michelle M on Facebook, Sharon K. I know Alan and Patricia and Bob E also wanted to hear the Beatles today. And we may not have left the studio, but we've already stamped a few musical passports, and we got more of your requests to get to. 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
0: 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And today, we're taking the scenic route in the lunch lounge with your musical passport in hand and mixing up songs with a foreign language, a city, or a country in the title, or a sound that instantly transports you somewhere else.

a coisa mais linda que eu já vi passar. 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

0: CC, je suis un rock star in our lunch lounge on Radio Woodstock. That one for Chris V on email, Bill Wyman. Corner shop brimful of Asha for Bill K on Facebook. Rodrigo Amarante with Tuyo for Stephen P. We heard from Astrud Gilberto and Getz with the girl from Ipanema for Michelle B, for Adrian, for Joe on email, and Allison Russell with Poison Arrow for Cindy W. And we got more of your song requests to get to, whether it's a song in another language, one that mentions a city or a country, or simply just has that international feel. We're mixing it up in today's Lunch Lounge. Plus, someone is going to have tickets to go and see Dave Matthews' band, who are returning to Saratoga Performing Arts Center on July 17th. I have a pair to give to you.
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0: Oye, ¿cómo va, Santana? In today's Lunch Lounge on Radio Woodstock 100.1, we're just mixing up your globe-spanning requests. That one for Jim D. I know Mickey and Ronnie also wanted to hear Santana. Kirsty McCall, Mambo de la Luna for David K. on Facebook. K. Ondo Guero with Beck. For Christopher F., we heard the Iguanas with Oi, Isabel, for Mary S. on Facebook, and started things off with Iwoya, that one from Angelique Kidjo and Dave Matthews, where the title comes from the Yoruba language and invokes the feeling of coming home for Nadine on email. We went way over time today, but that's okay. We made our way around the world without ever leaving the Lunch Lounge. So thanks for all of your song requests that cross borders, languages, and cultures. Let's keep exploring and keep listening. 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

0: Sarah Tones on Radio Woodstock 100.1. Got to get to know ya. We heard from The Church and the Bel Air Lip Balms with Another World. Good afternoon. Checking in on our Hudson Valley weather. 80 right now here in Woodstock. 84 is the high for today. Cloudy, some clouds tonight with a low of 64. And tomorrow, partly cloudy skies with a high of 83. 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

I'll stop until you're shaking. 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

0: From East London, a five-piece called Baby with Hotline on Radio Woodstock 100.1. The Reputations with the Exciter. It's Asia. 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

0: Brand new from Dinosaur Jr., Several Got Away on Radio Woodstock 100.1. Tonight, Dinosaur Jr. and Band of Horses are headed to UPAC in Kingston. Treat yourself to some live music. Still a couple of tickets left. You can get yours at bardavon.org. Bob Marley and the Wailers and Cat Clyde. 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

0: Florence and the Machine on Radio Woodstock 100.1. From their latest album, Everybody Scream, Sympathy Magic, Four Non Blondes. Good afternoon. Today we're taking you inside Dasei Blue Sake Brewery in Hyde Park for a celebration of Japanese culture, craft, and culinary tradition. This weekend, Dasei Blue is hosting their Tanabata Star Festival, a beautiful Japanese summer tradition featuring food and sake and cultural experiences and live music and vendors and more. And we'll be joined live in studio with Jocelyn Hayward from Dasei Blue and with Chef Murakami. We'll chat with them during Homegrown at 2:30. But while I have you, a quick check on our Hudson Valley weather. 83 right now here in Woodstock. The high for today, partly cloudy. Partly cloudy tonight with a low of 64. And tomorrow, more clouds with a high of 83. 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

0: 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Grace Potter with Good Time and Jimi Hendrix Experience with Stone Free. Coming up next, we'll be joined live in studio with Jocelyn Hayward of Dasai Blue and Michelin-starred chef, Chef Murakami, because we're taking a trip around the world without leaving the Hudson Valley this weekend. We're all headed to Dasai Blue Sake Brewery in Hyde Park for a celebration of Japanese tradition, food, and craftsmanship for a family-free event Saturday and Sunday, the Tana Bata Festival. We're going to hear more about it coming up next.
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0: 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Today we're taking you inside Dasai Blue Sake Brewery in Hyde Park for a celebration of Japanese culture, craft, and culinary tradition. And this weekend at Dasai Blue, they're hosting a Tana Bata Star Festival, which is a beautiful Japanese summer tradition featuring sake, food, cultural experiences, vendors, live music. And joining us to tell us all about it are Jocelyn Hayward from Dasai Blue, who will give us the inside scoop on the festival and the exciting events happening at the brewery, and Michelin-starred Chef Murakami, who is bringing his incredible Japanese cuisine to the tasting room through special seasonal pop-up dining experiences. So thank you both for joining us.
5: Hi, how are you?
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0: For listeners who have never heard of Tana Bata, what's the story behind this beautiful star festival?
5: Well, it's a great tradition. Basically, the story of it is about kind of two stars who get to reunite on this special day. And there's like kind of folklore involved in it. And basically, we've tried to take that and kind of really have a special event around it. In Japan, they celebrate it with wishes tied to bamboo trees. Mm-hmm. And it's just a really kind of family-friendly event. So we've kind of taken that over here and brought it to New York. And it's our third annual Tana Bata. And while we don't have bamboo, we have trees that people can come write their wishes on our wish trees. The wishes are called tanzaku, amongst other things. And we've kind of really blown it out. As you said, we've got awesome food coming, Japanese pop-ups. We have lots of sake. We have also some beer to drink. And we have an outdoor craft market. We have a taiko drum performance, mm-hmm. which is traditional Japanese drumming happening, as well as Chef Murakami will be doing a tuna cutting performance show where people really then can buy like the freshest tuna, which is an incredible experience. And, you know, straight from after he cuts, people can buy this special tuna. And so we just have a lot of different things for people to enjoy. We also do have music just happening around the day. And so it'll just be a lot of fun for people.
0: So we want to remind people this is also a free event.
5: Absolutely free. People can come. It's from 11 to 5 this Saturday and Sunday. And it's open all day. And we're just excited to have people come. And you can also, the cool thing is our kind of tour experience is open for everybody to kind of come and wander through. So if you haven't had a chance to check us out, you can come and explore the brewery and really kind of see what Dasai Blue is all about.
0: What's the meaning behind that ritual of the writing wishes on colorful strips of paper and hanging them on bamboo? If someone comes to the festival this weekend and they get to write their own wish, what is that ritual? What's the meaning behind it?
5: I think it's just really about like good tidings for the year and really just kind of, you know, saying, kind of putting your wish down on paper and then tying it to this tree, which is just really special. So it's been great to kind of see all these beautiful colored papers flying on our trees. And they're all really special and wonderful things that people can kind of have their intentions put on paper. And so it's a really kind of special little part of it that makes it unique, not just your everyday festival.

0: Radio Woodstock 100.1. We're live in studio with Dasai Blue Sake Brewery, located in Hyde Park. The Hudson Valley has become known for craft beverages, from cider to spirits to wine. How has the local community embraced sake?
1: It's been really great to see, because I think people, you know, the beers are typical, the whiskeys, all those distilleries are typical. So it's really fun having people come in and find out what sake is all about, and understanding that it's this kind of this beautiful drink with this rich heritage, but that we've kind of, Dasai Blue has its own spin to it. You know, it's a really premium beverage, but we have this kind of very fun tasting room experience. So you can come, not only just enjoy the beverage, but also totally learn about what sake is all about and what our brewers do day in and day out. So it's really kind of an educational place, as well as a place just to have fun. And, you know, you can come in, order a flight of sake, and try all of our different types. You know, it's made from rice, it's fermented, and it's just kind of a really delicious beverage that I think people, we want people to get away from the sake they may have had at a hibachi restaurant. This sake is totally different. It's incredible. It goes down so smooth, and it pairs beautifully, not just with sushi, but with a lot of amazing food. And we really hope to share that with people when they come to the tasting room.
0: I am going for my third time for a tour.
1: Thank you.
0: I'm a two-time tour runner, and also have been to the festival, have been to special events. So it's definitely a special place, an A-plus always with everything that you bring. And you've also brought a Michelin-starred chef, Chef Murakami, known for his incredible approach to Japanese cuisine. And you're bringing your culinary talents to the Hudson Valley and Dasai Blue with a series of seasonal pop-up dining experiences inside the Dasai Blue tasting room. How do you approach creating a menu that pairs so well with Dasai Blue sake?
2: I like drink the sake. Uh-huh. So always I'm thinking, so when I drink it, I'll come in my image, the food. For example, yuzu, the citrus, Japanese citrus.
0: Love yuzu.
2: Yeah. So I think that this yuzu with some fish, and it has a spicy taste. It's maybe a good match in the Dasai.
0: So that's, some spicy omakase with your Dasai Blue sake. Do you have a favorite dish for one of your upcoming menus for one of the pop-ups?
2: Yeah, so my special the dish is always the first dish. It's I use a sake katsu. It's a dip sauce. It's put in the lime juice and the Thai chili.
0: Ooh.
2: So you feel the fresh sake flavor, a little spicy taste.
0: And you have a new yuzu sake.
2: Mm-hmm.
0: Will you have that available this weekend at the Tanabata Festival?
1: Absolutely. We, you know, yuzu has been quite popular this summer. It's been really fun. People are, you know, it's just a perfect way to welcome the summer. So we will absolutely have yuzu available, as well as our other sakes available for purchase. And it'll be paired beautifully with all the food we have to offer there, where Chef Murakami will have some dishes, and we have food from ramen, we have takoyaki, we have Mexican, we have burgers, we
0: have oysters from Oyster Party. Yes.
1: We've got a lot of different food for every type of kind of, you know, culinary interest you have. So we're really excited to kind of share that all. It, of course, just goes really well with some nice chilled sake, which we're excited to share with everyone.
0: Family-friendly, free event this weekend, both Saturday and Sunday, at the Dasai Blue Brewery in Hyde Park, a celebration of Japanese culture, craft, and culinary tradition, the Tanabata Star Festival. I can't wait to go. Write my hopes and my dreams, tie them to your trees, and let them fly. Thank you so much for coming back.
1: Thank you so much for having us.
3: Hi, this is Brian Donahue from the Inquiring Minds Bookstore. Please join us Thursday, July 16th, 7 p.m. at the Orpheum Theater in Saugerties, as we present Hallie Newton celebrating her debut novel, Agnes Lives. With a propulsive, often hilarious, and exhilarating voice, Agnes Lives explores everything chic, everything sexy, everything depraved about a culture totally hung up on image. Hallie will be in discussion about the process of writing and how it relates to movies with editor Callie Garnett. For more information, go to upstagefilms.org.
4: Heard on a bike? Call Alex and Mike. This is Alex Minetti.
5: And this is Mike Minetti. Riding season is finally here again, so instead of boring you with some typical lawyer ad, here's a few safety tips that could save you from a world of hurt this riding season. The three most common types of crashes we see are: an oncoming car makes a left-hand turn in front of the bike, a car pulls out of a driveway in front of the bike, or a car fails to signal before turning. And what we found was the common cause of these crashes was because the driver looked but didn't see the bike.
4: So here are three tips to make sure you're seen this riding season. 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So enjoy the open road, ride safe, and be seen. And remember, if you get hurt on a bike, call Alex and Mike, 845-6000, and visit bikers.law.
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0: Radio Woodstock 100.1, Kells with a new one, Gone. Joe Cocker and Curtis Harding, Can't Hide It. And that's going to do it for me this afternoon. Thanks again to Jocelyn Hayward and Chef Murakami from Dasai Blue Sake Brewery in Hyde Park, celebrating the Tanabata Festival this weekend, tomorrow and Sunday at Dasai Blue in Hyde Park. 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I will be back here tomorrow from 7 to 10, where we get funky and soulful and groovy and worldly with It's Saturday Night. Justin Boy is up next. 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

The familiar voice of Linda Perry on Radio Woodstock 100.1, singer-songwriter, record producer, was the lead singer and primary songwriter for Four Non-Blondes, Feathers in a Storm, and the Beatles' Revolution. This is Justin. 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
1: Def Cab for Cutie on Radio Woodstock 100.1. Daniel Donato with L. King before that on Another Dimension. This is Justin. Looks like a pretty good weekend weather-wise. 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Partly sunny, scattered showers, thunderstorms for the rest of the afternoon, mid-80s. Mostly cloudy tonight, mid-60s. Sunny day tomorrow, low to mid-80s. Clear tomorrow night, low around 60, and sunny on Sunday, too. Highs in the mid-80s. New one from Jesse Wells, also Neil Young, and the Red Clay Strays coming up.
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1: My name is John Sohn. Last October, I was out riding my Harley Davidson when a truck made a left turn directly in front of me without warning. I hit it broadside and was thrown from my bike. I was airlifted to the hospital with multiple traumatic injuries and spent a month fighting to recover. When I woke up, I told my wife, "We need an attorney." 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
1: Red Clay Strays, Wanna Be Loved on Radio Woodstock. Neil Young, World on a String. And Jesse Wells, Won't You Come Out Tonight? This is Justin coming up, the Rolling Stones, from the new album Foreign Tongues, which just came out today. And you can hear a conversation with Mick Jagger, Keith Richards, and Ron Wood, a very special Foreign Tongues radio program with Dan Near tomorrow night, 10 p.m., right here on Radio Woodstock. 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

0: Rolling Stones, In the Stars on Radio Woodstock from the new album Foreign Tongues, which officially came out in full today, produced by Andrew Wyatt, who's behind the board for the production of their last Grammy-winning album, 2023's Hackney Diamonds. And we've got a radio special, Rolling Stones Foreign Tongues, with host Dan Near, talking to Mick Jagger, Keith Richards, and Ron Wood about the new album tomorrow night, 10 p.m., right here on Radio Woodstock. World Party with Way Down Now and Dave Matthews Band, featuring that great drumming part by Carter Beauford on Why I Am. And why did I play that? Because I've got a pair of tickets to give away right now to see Dave Matthews Band at SPAC next Saturday, July 18th. Want to go? 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A random number caller wins, 845-679-9378, 845-679-WDST, for a pair to see DMB at SPAC next Saturday, July 18th. 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Bruce Hornsby, also the Lemonheads, and Wilco in less than 2 minutes.
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Casey Musgraves with the very provocative Dry Spell on Radio Woodstock. Wilco, Hummingbird, also Lemonheads, and Bruce Hornsby, a new track featuring Ezra Koenig of Empire Weekend, Memory Palace. This is Justin later today on Live at 5. We're going to celebrate the birthday of Mavis Staples with a three-song set, including I'll Take You There from Wattstax, and You Gotta Move in the band's The Wait, recorded live at Levon Helm Studios in 2011. 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Here's the Nashville-based indie band, combining soul, bluegrass, R&B from their debut album Mission Statement that came out on May 29th. 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

0: Jack Johnson and Hermanos Gutierrez, Drink the Water, Radio Woodstock 100.1 from the new surf film soundtrack. Had a chance to see Jack and Zach up at SPAC recently, and I'm really excited to see this new surf film documentary. It's screening at the Orpheum Theater, Upstate Films in Saugerties, this Monday, July 13th. 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Pretenders and Slapdragon with Already Won. This is Justin. 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We might see a scattered shower or thunderstorm, mid-80s. Mostly cloudy tonight, mid-60s. Sunny tomorrow, low to mid-80s. Clear tomorrow night, low around 60, and sunny on Sunday, too, mid-80s. BB Stockwell, also Olivia Dean and Elvis Costello, coming up next.
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0: 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B.B. Stockwell, When You Know. And Olivia Dean with Leon Bridges, The Hardest Part. This is Justin. 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

0: Joe Jackson, Another World on Radio Woodstock. Mitski, I'll Change for You. And Say She on an Astral Plane. This is Justin. We're celebrating the great Mavis Staples' birthday on Live at 5 today with a three-song set, including a couple recorded live at Levon Helm Studios in 2011. Live at 5, coming up after the latest news from the AP at 5 p.m. with support from Ulster Savings Bank. Next up, though, I've got a four-song set about summer, including The Big Takeover, Robert Gordon, and more.
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0: all legal and political consequences arising from its unlawful action.
1: A bipartisan housing affordability bill will become law without President Trump's signature. AP Washington correspondent Sagar Meghani.
2: It's the most sweeping effort in decades to address housing costs, but the president's refusing to sign it in protest of Congress not passing a strict voter ID bill.
3: We want to keep America great. And we will do so by approving the Save America Act,
2: which does not have enough support to pass. The president was to sign the housing bill 2 weeks ago, but scrapped it.
4: He's petulant, he's angry, and he looks ridiculous.
2: Top Senate Democrat Chuck Schumer. The president's refusal is boosting GOP concerns about addressing rising costs in an election year. Sagar Meghani at the White House.
1: At a news conference, Congresswoman Sylvia Garcia says Lorenzo Salgado Araujo was not the target of the operation when he was fatally shot by an ICE agent in Houston.
5: The cars were unmarked. They did not have a siren. They did not have lights or noise. I really did press the ICE director that they should reconsider their policy of unmarked cars and that they should have something so that the public can know that they're being followed.
1: This is AP News.
6: I'm Seth Sutal, and this is the AP Markets Report. Stocks closed higher on Wall Street as investors showed that their appetite is still big for winners of the artificial intelligence boom. The S&P 500 rose 0.4% Friday. The index closed out its fourth winning week in the last five. The Dow added 149 points. That's about 0.3%. The NASDAQ composite climbed 0.3%. South Korean tech giant SK Hynix soared in its debut on Wall Street. Oil prices eased a bit. Treasury yields ticked higher in the bond market. Seth Sutel, New York.
1: Attorneys for the family of a Mississippi 18-year-old who was found dead after a July 4th boat trip with his friends called for a deeper investigation and greater transparency. Reverend Al Sharpton says many of the details they're discovering are not adding up. Wells traveled by boat to Horn Island, Mississippi on July 4th with a group of friends, but did not make the return trip with them that afternoon. More on APnews.com. I'm Haya Pinjwani, AP News.
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11: 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No stranger to the Woodstock area, having played Levon Helm Studios and our very own Mountain Jam Festival, we're celebrating the birthday of the great American rhythm and blues and gospel singer and civil rights activist Mavis Staples. We've got a vintage live recording of the Staples Singers. I'll take you there from Watt Stacks, a benefit concert organized by Stax Records in August 1972 at the L.A. Memorial Coliseum. And the Mississippi Fred McDowell song, You Gotta Move, and the band's The Wait, both recorded live at Levon Helm Studios on June 3rd, 2011, released as the 2022 album Carry Me Home. But first, let's sing happy birthday to and with Mavis on Live at 5, Radio Woodstock.
12: Happy birthday! Oh my goodness.

you. Yes, I tell you, I'm thankful and I'm grateful to make another year. Yes, indeed. I tell you, it just ain't no stopping me, is it? Thank you.

0: celebrating the birthday of the great American rhythm and blues and gospel singer and civil rights activist, Mavis Staples, on Live at 5, Radio Woodstock 100.1. The Mississippi Fred McDowell song, You Gotta Move, and the band's The Wait, both recorded live at Levon Helm Studios, June 3rd, 2011, released as the 2022 album, Carry Me Home. And Mavis, with her sisters, the Staples Singers, including her father, Pop Staples. I'll take you there. From Wattstacks, a benefit concert organized by Stax Records. That was in August 1972 at the L.A. Memorial Coliseum. Happy birthday to Mavis. 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Another set coming up, including Buffalo Nichols, Tedeschi Trucks Band, and Brother Wallace.
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0: Brother Wallace with Who's That on Radio Woodstock 100.1. It's going to be at Central Park Summer Stage on July 16th and the Newport Folk Festival on July 24th. Tedeschi Trucks Band before that, Bound for Glory. Our future Soul Bus, Bound for Tedeschi Trucks Band show at Bethel Woods on August 31st, is sold out. At least the transportation, but you can still get show tickets at RadioWoodstock.com. Started the set with Buffalo Nichols. You're going to need somebody on your bond. This is Justin going to take a brief intermission here. Coming back in less than 2 minutes with Pearl Jam, also the Firemen, and Death Cab for Cutie.
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0: title track to the new Death Cab album. That's Punchin' the Flowers on Radio Woodstock. The Fireman before that, Sun is Shining, tracked by the experimental electronic music duo featuring Paul McCartney and producer Youth, Martin Glover. Also Pearl Jam with Black. This is Justin. Coming up next, the Womack Sisters, also the Rolling Stones, and Satellite and the Harpoonist.
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Jimmy Cliff, cover of The Clash's Guns of Brixton on Radio Woodstock, Satellite and Harpoonist with Richard Pryor. Also, The Rolling Stones, Summer Romance, and the Womack Sisters' lead single from the new self-titled release by the Retro Soul Trio, made up of siblings BG, Zmani, and Kucha, daughters of the famous duo Womack and Womack, and nieces of Bobby Womack. Song called Chauffeur on the Daptone Records label. This is Justin. Speaking of the Stones, we've got a radio special tomorrow night, 10 p.m., Foreign Tongues, conversation with Dan Near, Mick Jagger, Keith Richards, and Ron Wood about the new album. That's tomorrow night, exclusively here on Radio Woodstock, starting at 10 p.m. And here's another summer song, this time from War on Radio Woodstock.

shaking. 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

0: Nathaniel Rateliff and the Night Sweats on Radio Woodstock. Teddy Swims with Mr. Know-It-All and War, Summer. This is Justin, pretty much describes the weather for the weekend. 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Mostly cloudy tonight, mid-60s. Mostly sunny tomorrow, low to mid-80s. Clear tomorrow night, low around 60, and sunny on Sunday, too. Highs in the mid-80s. Just 2 minutes away from another set, including Joni Mitchell, new one from Shaky Graves, plus the Red Clay Strays.
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4: 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The music.

0: Red Clay Strays out of Mobile, Alabama with I'm Still Fine on Radio Woodstock. New one from Shaky Graves before that, When the Love is New, and Joni Mitchell in the Big Yellow Taxi. This is Justin. Next up, Sarah McLachlan. Also going to play the Radio Woodstock member chosen song of the week from Fruition.
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1: My name is John Sum. 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I hit it broadside and was thrown from my bike. I was airlifted to the hospital with multiple traumatic injuries and spent a month fighting to recover. When I woke up, I told my wife, "We need an attorney." 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

New from Sarah McLachlan, All This Disaster on Radio Woodstock 100.1. 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They're playing Colony Woodstock on August 7th. Here's Oh Well.

0: 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This is Justin about to head out. Xavier's here to take over with Dan Auerbach from the Black Keys, also Jack White and the Rockin' Tours, and much more. Have a great weekend. Enjoy the beautiful weather.
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stop at 9.1. Lose. Hannah Jadaju, also Life on the Run, Brandy Carlisle. Good evening. It is Friday Nights with Xavier. Is it just me or has it been a long, long week? The rain at the beginning of the week, the heat at the end of the week that rivaled last week's insane heat

Wave, I'm just happy to be here with you guys tonight in this wonderful air-conditioned room. Got some great music coming up, some Hand Mouth, Tiger Blood, that one is from their new LP, but right now got one that describes how this week's been feeling. Long, hot summer, Jimi Hendrix on Radio Woodstock.

0: jumping someone else's train. The Cure on Radio Woodstock, also some Tori Amos and Hand Mouth before that. Good evening. You're listening to Friday Nights with Xavier, and do you love Lucy Dacus? Because we at Radio Woodstock do too, and we got a chance to win tickets to her sold-out show in UPAC. That one's going on in Kingston, July 22nd. You can enter the contest on our Instagram, or visit any of our partner businesses, Rewind Kingston, Westkill Supply, and Kingston Bread and Bar, to enter in person. We got some great music coming up for you in just a minute. Some Grateful Dead, The Black Crowes, and Keith Richards in just a little bit.
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Nothing's on the radio. Couldn't be further from the truth, but a great song nonetheless. Michaela Davis, also some Keith Richard and the Black Crowes before that. Good evening, you're listening to Friday Nights with Xavier, and we got some tickets to give away on our website. What are you doing exactly a week from today? 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They're performing at SPAC Friday, July 17th. 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And as always, brought to you by CB Design Build. We got some Devin Gill Fillion right now. 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

0: Amanda Antiques, Ali Sant. That one is from her debut album, coming out exactly 1 week from today, In Pursuit of a Good Time. You can check her out on Instagram, Ali Sant, all one word, S-A-N-D-T. Good evening. It is Friday Nights with Xavier. And oh my gosh, this week has just taken it out of me completely. The heat, the humidity, all of it combined. The rain at the beginning of the week. It feels like this week was like multiple different summers just all packed together into 1 week. Like I went through several years in this past 7 days. But it's good to be here tonight with you guys. Got some Winkler and the Decemberists coming up in just a little bit.
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Sucker's Prayer, The Decemberists on Radio Woodstock. Before that, called Good Times by a little band called Winkler. They are a small band. I've been loving them for a while now. Figured I would put the rest of the world on as well. They're out of Boston. That's Wink spelled, you know, like a wink, like half a blink, L-E-R. That one was from their album For You Now. Just some really great, kind of old school Beatles-inspired tunes with some newer, more indie, Mac DeMarco-inspired guitar tones.